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If you're a fan of Cars, of course, Disney Pixar's Cars coming back for its 20th anniversary into theaters on September 4th. So if you want to see Lightning McQueen on the big screen one more time, there you go. 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

103.1 KCDA with Brooke and Jeffrey in the morning. 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
1: 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All right, so is BTS, Benson Boone, Lainey Wilson, Snoop Dogg. We just added the Smashing Pumpkins, Sierra, and Stella Lefty, too. Your next chance to win that trip tomorrow, 9 a.m. hour. 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

1031 KCDA. All right, welcome to your Wednesday night. This is Natalia, ready to hang out with you. Of course, we got some great music on the way, some Olivia Dean this hour. Also going to do some Benson Boone. And this is the weekend, Blinding Lights. Thanks for being here.

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1: Well, he is going to be at our iHeartRadio Music Festival. It's Benson Boone. I'm sorry, I'm here.

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1: Well, we are just days away from Olivia Rodrigo kicking off her very own music festival. An all-female lineup, too. I think it's so cool. And everything that she's doing with this music festival, the fact that it's raising money that is going to go to different charities that, you know, focus on women. It's really cool. And Stevie Nicks is going to be there. Doechii, Chapel Road, Cat's Eye. I mean, it is going to be huge. It's happening in Irvine, California. So maybe there will be a way we can stream it and check it out, right? Okay, coming up on the way, let's do some Lily Young and Somber next.
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1: Well, if Somber continues to do what he's doing when it comes to making music and being vulnerable with his lyrics, I can see him becoming a massive, massive artist. I mean, like, he already is huge, but even bigger. This is Somber with Back to Friends.

1031 KCDA, the best mix of the 90s to now. So Severance actor Adam Scott, you also know him from Parks and Rec, he's a great actor, revealed the surprising thing about Taylor Swift and Travis Kelce's wedding. And I'll share it with you next. Stay right here. It's Lumineers with Ho Hey.

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1: What's up, guys? 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

0: This is 103.1 KCDA. So technically, Alex Warren is going to drop his new album tomorrow. It's called Wild Child, and I think it's going to be really good. This is Ordinary.
1: They say the holy water's watered down, and this town's lost its faith. Our colors will fade eventually, so if our time is running out, day after day, we'll make the mundane a masterpiece. Oh my, my, oh my, my love, I take one look at you, you're taking me.

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1: 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Make sure you're listening for that keyword to win. It's Benson.

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0: 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All right, Taylor Swift, Fate of Ophelia, coming up after this.
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103.1 KCDA with Brooke and Jeffrey in the morning. Next month, we might see Sabrina Carpenter at the VMAs. She's nominated for 7 awards. 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
1: Happy Wednesday night. Coming up on the way for you, some Linkin Park and Gracie Abrams. But first, Olivia Dean.

This is 103.1 KCBA, the best mix of the 90s to now. All right, so how can you win your way into the iHeartRadio Music Festival so that you can be in Las Vegas with us September 18th and 19th? Come on. Mark it on your calendar. Right? We want you to be there, and I'll tell you how you can win tickets to both nights of our festival plus $1,000 next. This is Rihanna.

0: 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Well, let me tell you, our iHeartRadio Music Festival is going to be so much fun. We want you to be there with us in Las Vegas, September 18th and 19th. Tickets to both nights of the festival, which is very hard to do right now because Friday night is sold out. BTS, Benson Boone, Goo Goo Dolls, Zara Larsson, Snoop Dogg is going to be there. I mean, our lineup is massive. And again, this is like such a great music festival because there's so many genres that are going to be there. Not only do we want to send you, but we also want to give you $1,000. So if you want to win this, make sure you're listening to us 9 a.m., 1 p.m., and 5 p.m. every weekday for a chance to win. And it's as easy as texting a keyword. Just listen for the keyword. And then boom, your entry right there. And hopefully you're in Vegas with us. All right, so Billie Eilish and Justin Timberlake coming up on the way. Hold on.
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1: Well, apparently there's a few simple things that can actually let you know how healthy you are, if your health is on track. I'm going to give you what these things are in just a few minutes. Okay, stay right here. Let's all see if we're healthy together. It's on Trix of Golden.

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2: 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Been there. 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

0: The best mix of the 90s to now. This is 103.1 KCDA. That Taylor song always makes me tear up when I listen to it. The lyrics are so beautiful. Hi there, friends. It is Natalia here with you. And it's good to know if your health is on track and you don't need any fancy tests or anything like that. There are a few things, apparently, that if you can do these things, according to medical professionals, you're functioning well. Here they are. Okay, the first one is, can you get up from the floor without using your hands? I'm going to try that one. Next is, you can hold a deep, flat-footed squat. Okay, that one I know I can do. You get hungry at regular times. That's an interesting one. And you can climb a few flights of stairs without getting out of breath. Okay, let me tell you this one. Sometimes I will go one flight of stairs and I'm like, so I don't know if my health is on track, guys. I got the squat, though. I could do the squat. I wonder if I could do the other ones. But yeah, try those out and see how you're doing. Hopefully we're all good. All right, The Weeknd and Somber up next.
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1031 KCDA. Well, just in case you didn't know, Somber got his name from a time of his life where things were a bit somber, and his initials are SMB. So that's how he kind of got Somber right there. His first name is Shane. This is Homewrecker.

103.1 KCDA with Brooke and Jeffrey in the morning. Well, were you a fan of the movies National Treasure? We're going to get a third one. It's officially in the works. This just popped up in my algorithm right now. Fun.

The best mix of the 90s to now. This is 103.1 KCDA. All right, friends, that is my time. I am headed out of here. Have a great rest of your Wednesday night. I'll be back tomorrow to hang out. This is Alex Warren. Bye. This

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1: Hey, it's Shannon. Oh, yes, we're back in the thick of PSL season, which also means we are getting into fall TV. So a lot of your competitive TV shows coming back into play. Got the latest on those in the next 6 minutes.

103.1 KCDA, the best mix of the 90s to now. One thing you need to stop doing, stop screenshotting things. Hey, it's Shannon O. Researchers are saying that screenshotting actually triggers you to tune out even more. So if you're trying to remember stuff and screenshotting all the time on your phone, stop doing it.

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A chance to fly out to Las Vegas and experience the best music festival in all the world of all time. Let me tell you who's included on that lineup and how we can make it happen for you for free coming up in the next 10 minutes. 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

0: 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Benson Boone going to be part of that incredible lineup at our iHeartRadio Music Festival presented by Capital One in Las Vegas. You know who else is going to be there? BTS, Weezer, Snoop Dogg, Kenny Chesney, and a whole bunch of other talented artists. Oh, and also, Andy, you were one of our winners, so you get to fly out there and experience the whole thing. Where were you when you found out that you won the trip?
1: I just walked into Costco to pick up a couple things real quick.
0: Such a glamorous lifestyle. 1 minute in Costco, the next on a plane with $1,000 in your hands, headed to the iHeartRadio Music Festival. I like your style, man. 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

1031 KCDA. Hard to believe that we're approaching football season. Hey, it's Shannon. Now, I know preseason's going on, but only a few weeks until the actual NFL season kicks off. Do you remember when Pink did the Sunday night football opener, or like the anthem? Carrie Underwood doing it for the 14th year in a row.

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103.1 KCDA, the best mix of the 90s to now. I don't care if it's your kid's teacher, if your sister's a teacher and you know she does incredible work, if your best friend is a teacher, nominate them now for Thank a Teacher. 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It's up on our website.

The best mix of the 90s to now, this is 103.1 KCDA. You're never going to guess who was hanging out at Ella Langley's concert the other day. Hey, it's Shannon O. Another artist. Could there be a collaboration in the mix? We'll find out.

The best mix of the 90s to now, this is 103.1 KCDA. So I don't know about you, but I used to think that having a mini fridge and a futon in the dorm room, that was luxury. Now there are families that are paying $5,000 to $20,000 for an interior decorator to come in and design the room, which, by the way, reminder, they only have it for 1 year, not even.

0: 1031 KCDA, the best mix of the 90s to now. Are we above the law? Hey, it's Shannon O. Most Americans are totally fine breaking the law when it comes to this. I'm wondering if you're the rule breaker too. It's on the way in the next 10 minutes.
1: They say the holy water's watered down, and this town's lost its faith. Our colors will fade eventually, so if our time is running out, day after day, we'll make the mundane a masterpiece. Oh my, my, oh my, my love, I take one look at you, you're taking me out.

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1: No AI here. Just real people who still remember their OG Hotmail account and maybe still use it. Guaranteed human.

0: 93.1 KCDA. Okay, Rebel. Hey, it's Shannon. Oh, did you know that most Americans are totally fine with speeding? In fact, 30% of us actually believe that it's totally normal. The majority of us say it's more important to keep up with the pace of traffic than it is to actually obey the speed limit. Let me tell you something. Explain that to a cop when he pulls you over. I don't think that they're going to buy it. Although, Danielle, you said you have managed to talk your way out of a speeding ticket before.
1: So I was going 60 and a 45, and he immediately pulled me over. He said, okay, so I want to play a game with you. I have this coin. On one side it says warning. On the other side it says ticket. I'm going to let you flip the coin and you get to decide whether or not you get a ticket or a warning. And I got a warning.
0: Wow. I wish life worked out that way in every scenario. I hope you went to the casino that night too.
2: Are you struggling with symptoms of chronic hives with no known external triggers? 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It should not be used for any other forms of hives. Rapsido may cause bleeding, and risk may increase if also taking a blood thinner. 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

1031 KCDA, the best mix of the 90s to now. 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
1: What is the rule in your household when it comes to social media? Hey, it's Shannon O. I asked because 62% of Americans believe that kids ages 15 and under shouldn't be allowed on social media at all. And actually, Angela's calling in. You agree with this.
2: You know what? I'm only 32, and if it was my way, I would have it back in the 90s and wish I could raise my kids that way.
1: Okay, so just social media is gone forever. It's not actually a bad concept. At what age were you allowed to start hopping on social media, or what's the age in your household that your kids are allowed to do that? Well, let me know using the TalkBack feature.
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1031 KCDA. If you're a crafty person or a serial DIYer, you're probably freaking out because we are less than 4 months away from Christmas. 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
1: It's 2026 in the dating scene. It's not great. Hey, it's Shannon O. So where are people actually meeting? Well, I've got a list for you, according to Eventbrite. That's coming up in the next 10 minutes.

0: The best mix of the 90s to now, this is 103.1 KCDA. You're not alone if you're feeling hopeless in the dating world. Hey, it's Shannon Oh. In fact, most dating app users are feeling burned out. And according to Eventbrite, people are actually attending events and physically meeting each other in person again. So what kind of events are they going to? Singles are showing up to hobby-based events, trivia nights, bird watching meetups, or you could be like Cassie. You and your boyfriend met because you were both truck drivers.
1: We talked on the CB radio for like 100 miles, and we stopped to have lunch. We exchanged phone numbers. We talked for 2 weeks, met back up again in a different state.
0: And the rest is history. I love that for you. What's your meet cute? Let me know using the TalkBack feature.
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1031 KCDA. Happy belated birthday to Ethel. She is officially certified by Guinness World Records as the planet's oldest living person and oldest living woman. 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

103.1 KCDA, the best mix of the 90s to now. 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I'll tell you who that is coming up in 6 minutes.

is 103.1 KCDA. 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
1: Hey, it's Shannon O. Hope you're having a great Thursday so far. It turns out that people are getting annoyed by others on planes. A lot easier these days. And this is the number one pet peeve. Find out if you are to blame coming up in the next 10 minutes.

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1: Yeah.
0: No bots here. Just a friend who's got a fridge drawer full of fast food sauce packets. Guaranteed human.

0: 103.1 KCDA, the best mix of the 90s to now. It's not looking good out here if you want to get on a plane. Hey, it's Shannon. Oh, I say that because 42% of people say that passenger behavior on flights has gotten worse within the past 5 years. I feel like I'd agree with that. AJ definitely agrees with that. In fact, your biggest pet peeve when it comes to airplanes is what?
1: What's the thing where guys will take over both armrests and then they have their elbows even over the armrest into my side?
0: Yeah, they take up the little space that you actually paid for. That's a good one. But 27% of people say that loud conversations are taking over as the worst plane pet peeve. Also, passengers playing music or videos without headphones. Why are we doing that? I know you probably have a spare pair in your pocket even. We carry headphones with us everywhere.
2: 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Rev it.

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My heart's kind of breaking for Taylor Swift. She recently performed at the Grammy Museum and opened up about how she thought people were over her when she was 22. She said, "I was kind of irrelevant and thought that people were just done with me," which obviously not the case at all.

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1031 KCDA. Dare I ask, how many PSLs have you had this week? Talk to me. We're only 2 days into the season. Just trying to make sure that you're not going crazy.

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1: Hey, this is your reminder. If you have a teacher in your life or your kid has a favorite teacher, nominate them on our website for a chance to win $5,000 thanks to Donors Choose, because they could definitely use it. I was just reading yesterday that the average education worker spends $900 on school supplies a year, and we can't have that.

1031 KCDA. 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Guaranteed human.

0: 103.1 KCDA, the best mix of the 90s to now. Not going to lie, I feel a little betrayed, a little heartbroken, because Stella Lefty was, in fact, not on her way to Boston when she was writing that song. Instead, Boston, I don't even know that she's ever been to. Maybe now that she's been touring, but here's where that came from.
1: I was seeing this guy, and I had a crush on him, and I was just writing about him like that whole entire week. And I was sitting at a Boston piano.
0: A Boston piano. So I guess I have a Martin guitar. So anytime I write a song in my life, I'm just going to write about some guy named Martin. My husband is going to have some major issues with that, considering his name is Adam.
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is 103.1 KCDA. For some reason, Hallmark is already throwing us into the Christmas spirit. Less than 4 months away, by the way, and they are trying to decide what the merriest Christmas town in the U.S. is. If you

1031 KCDA. Hard to believe, but it's already time for me to go. The good news is tomorrow's Friday. How did we even get here? Also, good news, you have complete control of our playlist. 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
3: Auto body shops tend to have a certain reputation for screwing customers over, especially if you don't know much about cars.
4: Yeah. I mean, you and auto body shops have those.
3: I mean, it's not all of them, obviously, but you do hear stories about them overcharging.
4: Yeah, totally.
3: Taking longer than they said.
4: Uh-huh.
3: Putting the steering wheel in the back row.
5: Wait.
3: Oh, is that just my car?
5: Why would they do that?
3: I don't know. It's really hard to drive now.
5: Okay. You're literally a backseat driver.
3: Yeah, my own backseat driver. But we have a listener on the phone whose family owns an auto repair shop, and she found a sneaky way to get even with any rude customers that came in.
5: Oh.
3: She would never overcharge them, but her revenge was much, much more petty than that.
4: Oh, God.
3: And hilarious, too. You're going to hear it in a brand new mass speaker at

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3: Recently, we did a laser story where a kid called 911 because his parents wouldn't buy him donuts.
4: Oh, yeah.
3: And what happened? The cops showed up to his house and brought him a dozen Krispy Kremes and patted him on the head.
4: Way to teach that kid a lesson.
3: What other country would ever do that? And I'll tell you one that wouldn't is Japan.
4: Oh.
3: Because there's a brand new service there to help parents make sure their children stay in line and don't act out.
4: Okay, I'm listening, Jeff.
3: Now, it's a little controversial here. I don't know if my co-hosts are going to approve of it, but it is making the news. So we're going to talk about it coming up at 8:10.
5: All alone.

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3: Auto body shops tend to have a certain reputation for screwing customers over, especially if you don't know much about cars.
4: Yeah. I mean, you and auto body shops have those. That reputation.
3: I mean, it's not all of them, obviously, but you do hear stories about them overcharging.
4: Yeah, totally.
3: Taking longer than they said.
4: Uh-huh.
3: Putting the steering wheel in the back row. Wait. Oh, is that just my car?
5: Why would they do that?
3: I don't know. Makes it really hard to drive now.
5: Okay. You're literally a backseat driver.
3: Yeah, my own backseat driver. But we have a listener on the phone whose family owns an auto repair shop, and she found a sneaky way to get even with any rude customers that came in.
5: Oh.
3: She would never overcharge them. Her revenge was much, much more petty than that.
4: Oh, God.
3: And hilarious, too. You're going to hear it in a brand new mass speaker.

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1: That's a big question.
0: I mean, Tinder isn't what it used to be.
1: Nah.
0: The massage parlors frown on that stuff now.
2: Oh, I'm sorry, Jeff.
0: Now. Even dog parks get weird and don't want you sniffing people's rears anymore.
1: What the?
2: Where can you be yourself,
0: exactly.
2: Right, Jeff?
0: The only place left to meet singles on your level is right here on our show during a little segment called Blind Love Is. Two of our listeners will test the waters and see if they connect romantically when they speak to each other for the very first time on our show, a.k.a. the massage parlor of radio.
1: Hey, everything's allowed here.
2: That feels like it works.
0: It does. It's another Blind Love Is coming up next. They say the

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1: We've done a segment for a while now on this show based on the popular streaming series Love is Blind.
2: Oh, yeah! Oh, yeah.
1: But for copyright reasons, we have to change the title a little bit. But keep the same concept. Just do it for radio. Mm-hmm. And that's why we call it Blind Love Is.
3: Oh, God, so catchy.
1: Where two people who've never met before and can't see each other connect over our phone lines for the very first time.
3: God, it's really a lot easier for radio to do it than for TV.
2: Well, it goes by pure chemistry. Yeah. Like,
1: exactly.
2: Truly.
1: We're trying to see if they have a genuine love connection.
2: Yeah.
1: And right now, we already have two listeners on our phones who have tried to be here for second date updates that didn't work out for one reason or the other. So as a consolation, they've agreed to be on this segment.
2: That's a nice way to say it.
1: To find romance a little bit of a different way. Their names are Vel and Tag. They're going to meet each other for the very first time in just a second. Why are you giving me confused face,
3: Brooke?
1: Do I
3: remember Tag? Was Tag on the show?
4: I
1: mean, Brooke, we've had on 3 dozen tags in the last month alone, so I can understand your confusion.
2: See, popular,
1: he's probably one of them.
3: Right?
1: But again,
3: like Noah.
1: Tag has never met Vel before. It's going to happen for the first time right here. They do not know what each other look like because, as Brooke has told her husband many times, looks don't matter.
2: Oh, Brooke, that's nice of you.
3: My husband's hot.
1: Oh.
3: Yeah.
1: I thought you were talking about yourself.
3: Oh, so, okay.
1: But we've encouraged them to come prepared with some fun questions that they can ask each other. And remember, we need to stay quiet in the room.

0: That's really cute. I love that.
1: Okay.
2: Thank you. Thank you. Well, let me send it back to you. What's your favorite animal?
0: I like adopted puppies that you get from the shelter. Like, I just have a soft spot for, like, the more mangy they are, the more fleas they have. Because then I, like, feel sorry for them, and I take them home and take really good care of them and, like, nurse them back to health. So that's kind of my jam.
2: That's awesome.
3: Yeah. Well, hope you like fleas.
2: As long as we can get those before they get in the house. So I want to meet someone who's adventurous, you know, and really much down for anything. I mean, I'm really into spontaneity. I mean, is there any spontaneous things that you've done lately? You know, just went for it kind of vibe.
0: Yeah. I would say I'm pretty spontaneous. So, like, there's a water tower that's pretty close to my house, and it's under construction right now. And one night I just snuck up there and slept there for the night.
2: What? Oh, that's wild. Why? Why'd you do that for? That's crazy.
0: I don't know. I mean, just for fun. Like, I know I can say that I've done that before.
2: I mean, that's
3: in a water tower.
4: Not many people can.
2: Yeah. You know, it's a little weird, but definitely think that's kind of cool, I guess. Yeah.
4: Awful night of sleep.
0: What about you, though? Like, what do you do, spontaneous stuff?
2: Yeah, I mean, this is pretty wild. So I was on a boat with some friends not too long ago, and I mean, it was awesome. I was having the time of my life. So, you know, right on the moment, I was like, I'm feeling this. Life is too short. So I just got on my phone, called, and quit my job right
3: Whoa.
2: There.
3: Oh, what? Wait, what?
0: Wow. Quit it forever?
2: What? Yeah, I mean, I wasn't planning on staying at the job for a long time anyway. So I was like, here's an excuse. Let's do it.
0: Oh, my God. That's unbelievable. Like, I mean, did you get another job or what did you do?
3: You're unemployed.
2: Nah, I mean, I kind of chickened out. I went back to work 2 days later. Oh. I told them it was a joke. Oh. And, you know, I realized I could not afford not to work now.
3: Oh, okay.
0: Yeah. I mean, it's okay. I've been fired by kind of a lot of jobs, so I'm not judging.
2: Mm. Wow. Interesting.
3: Okay. Well, maybe we should jump in at this point.
4: I don't know. I kind of want to hear how many.
5: Yeah. You know? Why would she say that?
4: She's relating. He quit. Relating. She got fired.
3: Probably
4: you know?
3: Fired from all the fleas that she has when she walks into her job. Okay. Well,
5: she doesn't walk like a penguin.
3: Yeah.
4: I mean, they both don't take their jobs super seriously.
3: They do seem to have an interesting connection.
5: Mm-hmm. Super interesting. Like, I remember every fact about both of them. I don't know if that's a good thing.
4: Yeah.
5: But they very much stood out.
3: I mean, as odd as it is, I feel like there's something happening there, but we don't get to decide if this conversation continues ourselves.
4: Sounds like Tag needs us to just pay for a date. Yeah, so we better keep him on the phone.
3: We put the fate in the hands of our listeners. So text in right now more if you want Tag and Vel to continue their conversation or more, no more if you think that
4: Jeff,
3: we should call it quits.
4: Why do you come up with these type of...
5: That's so confusing, Jeff.
3: It's the same letters. It's easier to text it that way.
6: No, texting Jeff sucks.
3: Okay. What if you want to text it if you want it to be over?
5: That's a generous statement.
3: We'll tally up the texts and see if truly blind love is...

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1: If you're just joining us, we're in the middle of Blind Love Is with our listeners Tag and Vel, who just met for the very first time over the phones right here on the show. We heard them talking to each other about quitting their jobs, sleeping in water towers. Climbing a water tower at least and falling asleep up there.
0: Yeah.
1: Also adopting puppies, but only the ones with lots and lots of fleas.
2: I get the logic. God. She wants to help the most needy, but...
0: Oh, my God. My dog had every bug you can imagine living on it when we got her.
2: Ew.
1: Basically, the most romantic conversation that we've ever heard.
2: I mean, can
1: on
2: we
1: these
2: also
1: radio
2: mention
1: waves.
2: He walks like a penguin? Like, nobody mentioned that either.
0: But probably looks great in a tuxedo.
2: Absolutely.
1: And our producer asked them both off the air after the first part was done if they're feeling like they want to continue with this. They both said yes.
0: Yay!
2: Oh, that's good.
1: And our listeners agreed with them.
2: Really?
1: Maybe the most convincing percentage we've ever seen on this segment on the text board. 83% said, let them talk.
0: Yeah, let's go.
2: You know, the thing is even though we thought it was maybe silly, their conversation never really stopped or lulled. They were easy back and forth.
0: It was really
1: They're
0: fun.
1: Rolling with the punches, so we're going to let them continue to find out if blind truly love is.
2: All right.
1: So Tag and Vel, you still there?
3: Yeah.
2: It was so funny they hung up. Like, wait a minute, you just said.
1: Just wanted to double check.
0: Well,
1: all right.
0: Who knows? Somebody could get cold feet.
2: That's true.
1: We're going to let you guys keep talking. We're stepping away. Go ahead.
3: All right.
4: Okay. So I guess if you've tried to be on second date before, that means you date a lot.
0: Oh.
4: And
2: it has been
4: so I'm wondering, like, what the worst date you ever went on was like.
1: Oh, interesting.
3: Wow. That's tough because I have had a lot, some pretty good and some pretty bad, some more, way more bad than good. you know, I did go out with this anesthesia technician once, and she told me she really enjoyed the smell of flesh being cauterized, which was pretty freaky. And I don't know. Yeah, if I can
4: That's
3: be in someone
4: flag.
3: Who loves burning flesh, yes.
4: Oh, my God. Oh. You said her name was Anastasia?
3: No, she was an Anastasia technician.
0: Anastasia.
1: Sorry.
4: That makes more sense.
1: Yeah.
4: Okay.
1: To sit quiet.
3: So, I mean, what about you? What's your worst date?
4: The one that comes to mind for me is I had a guy at the end of our first date. He asked if I wanted to leave the country with him.
0: Oh.
4: He said he would pay for all the expenses, and he was going to go be on a TV show where he was going to be featured as like a warlock. So like a wizard, but in
3: That's wild.
4: Yeah.
3: And you said no?
2: You have bad taste.
4: That's not my kind of thing. No, I was like, no, thank you.
1: Standards.
4: Okay, so like tell me something else unique about yourself that not a lot of people know.
3: Oh my goodness. Well, a few years ago I did have a cat, had it for many years, and I couldn't find the right bed for it. So I went and bought an American Girl, you know, American Girl dolls. I went and bought an American Girl doll bed for the cat to sleep on. And I came obsessed with those little mini miniature beds. And now I think I have like almost 17 of them now.
0: Whoa.
3: So I've got this whole collection of them. Yeah.
0: Oh.
2: Mini beds?
4: So you collect American Girl dolls.
3: No. Not the dolls. That would be a little weird. No, just the little miniature bed.
0: Huh. Expensive.
4: Yeah, that's
0: not cheap.
3: I know it sounds weird. Look, I know it sounds weird. They're like, it's amazing how much detail they put in these things. There's like one has a drawer underneath and you can put stuff in. I mean, it's almost like a decoration thing. It's not even like a bed thing. It's like,
2: item.
3: It's pretty cool. Yeah.
0: They're perfect cat size.
1: I kind of want one now.
0: Yeah.
3: Well, let me ask you, what something interesting about you? What about you?
4: So I'm 100% vegan, but not many people know that anytime I go to a Mexican restaurant, I order chicken tacos because they're just so freaking good.
3: Okay, so you're not 100% hardcore vegan then, right?
4: I am 100% vegan, except for Mexican restaurants.
1: Okay.
3: Yeah, okay.
1: Makes sense to me.
3: I get it. I get it. I love chicken tacos too. So I'm in your court on that.
2: I'm going to go try cucumber tacos.
0: Funny vegan. How often does that happen?
3: There you go.
1: Tag is definitely feeling this, but there's only one way to be sure that this connection is the real deal. Whoa. Brooke, you know what I'm thinking.
0: I really hope I don't.
1: We've tried it before in a few of our other dating segments where the two callers test their love by singing a romantic duet together.
0: This is so awkward.
1: Romantic, you're right. And they're going to do it. I believe our audience will appreciate this.
0: I mean,
1: and they will know once and for all they are meant for each other.
0: I'm not going to lie, I kind of love it.
1: Okay. The question is, are they up for it? Tag, Vel, what do you think?
4: Do we really have to?
3: Sure.
2: I
4: was not expecting that.
0: What are you going to sing? What song do you guys both know?
1: What about the I Had the Time of My Life song from Dirty Dancing?
2: That's so corny.
4: Oh, wow.
1: You guys know that one?
3: Yeah, I know that part of it. I know a little bit of it.
1: Just the main part.
3: You want to give it a shot, Vel?
4: Yeah, sure, why not?
1: There we
0: go. She's willing to
1: sleep in a water tower. She's got to be willing to sing a song on the radio.
3: All right, well, here we go. I'll count us in, all right? Here we go.
4: Yeah.
3: 1, 2, 3, 4. I had the time of my life. And I never felt
2: Brooke's crying.
3: I don't know anymore the words.
0: You guys are fun. That was fun.
1: Now, if you guys want, we're going to send you out on a first date in person, and we're going to pay for it, okay?
2: Yeah.
0: Oh, we'll choose a Mexican restaurant for you, Val.
1: Yeah.
2: Chicken tacos.
1: And we're going to pay for you guys to adopt a flea-ridden puppy. You guys are going out on an official first date. Congratulations.
2: Yay!
1: Blind truly love was today.
2: We did it.
0: I think it's going to be cute. I want an update after your date.
4: Yeah. Okay.
3: All right. Thank you, guys.
2: Good luck, guys.
1: It's Brooke and Jeffrey in the morning. All right. The show is over just for the day. Not permanently, just for today.
0: You never know, Jeffrey. Every morning I come in, I'm like, is my card going to work this morning?
1: As far as I know, this isn't the last one. We should be back on again soon. But if not, you can always check out everything we've done online, brookeandjeffrey.com, and on Spotify, everywhere where you can get your podcasts. Anyway, thanks for listening. I'm Jeff Dubow. That's a Brooke.
0: I think we've established that throughout the show.
2: Brooke and Jeffrey.
1: Okay. I wasn't sure if they were familiar with me.
0: Just end the show, Jeff.
1: Okay, the show's over. Let's play the sound effect.
2: That's a sound effect. Yep.
1: There it is. That sounds. 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
0: We're not gonna make it
1: and
0: stop.
1: Then it goes into your ears.
0: Yeah.
1: The end.
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0: 103.1 KCDA, the best mix of the 90s to now. I had a dream last night. Very vivid dream. Kelly Ripa, Mark Consuelos, and Michael Gelman were all in my dream last night. Wow. From my other job. Remember my job back in the day? Live with Kelly and Ryan?
1: Mm-hmm.
0: It was like I was filling in for Mark. I don't know where he was. He was shooting that TV series.
1: Oh, yeah, up in Canada.
0: Canada?
1: Riverdale. I was like, Riverdale. Something high.
0: Yeah, I think he got called back to Riverdale or something, and there I stepped in. I was like, this was so much fun. Great to see you guys. And Gelman. Anyway, I had a vivid dream. And I woke up with a smile on my face. I was very happy. Do you ever celebrate how well you sleep?
1: Yeah.
0: I slept so well.
1: If the dream is good, but if the dream is stressful, then that's a stressful night.
2: How did it make you feel is the real question.
0: You're missing my point. It wasn't about the dream. I had several thoughts last night, but I woke up fully rested.
1: You're lucky. I woke up to a big thump on my back. Michael, I went like this and literally just like punched me in my back in his sleep. And so he woke both of us up and he was like, oh, I'm so sorry. I'm so sorry.
0: This is why I don't sleep with men. They just thump
1: you.
0: Honestly,
1: in all these years,
2: they all thump, okay?
1: Something like that has never happened in the 17 years that we've been together. Like, it's never happened.
0: He needs to back off and scoot over.
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Coming up, I have a quote of the day. Oh, and a common snack. This is crazy. You probably give your kids. I had these a lot as a kid.

0: 103.1 KCDA. Now, this was in my algorithm. We've eaten these. You probably give them to your kids. They're called goldfish crackers.
1: Yeah.
0: Goldfish crackers. They're a staple. Some would say their favorite snack.
1: Yes.
0: Dentists are saying, no, it can be worse than chocolate. In some candies, the flour mixes with saliva to create sticky, sugary paste, gets stuck in the teeth, and causes real drama. But don't you know when you eat stuff like that? I mean, I feel like Cheez-Its, all that stuff. You gotta floss it out.
1: Think about that when you're eating crackers.
0: I didn't think it'd be worse than candy.
2: You give this to your 5-year-olds, and so they're not really getting in there and brushing good.
0: No, they're probably not flossing, are they?
1: No.
0: That always stood out to me. They're so great, though. They're the perfect snack, and when they get soggy, I love them.
1: You like them soggy?
0: Oh, I like my grape nuts soggy. I like my cereal soggy.
1: That's
0: like the milk
1: different.
0: To get chocolatey.
1: Cereal soggy, fine. But how do you soggy up a goldfish cracker?
2: I think he means he puts it in his mouth and like lets it soften. And
0: Like a bowl of water. Like the roof of my mouth takes charge.
1: Got it.
0: Today's quote. In a world obsessed with being extraordinary, there is a deep peace in just being human.
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4: 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There's a new one. In the zeitgeist, polyester. Have you heard it? Are you using it? 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
1: All right. Slang vocabulary. I have learned so much. I'm throwing stuff around.
2: That's right.
1: There's a new one. This one I will over-index usage of. I love this one. It's so good. It's so perfect. I can use it so often.
2: Right.
1: It's, what is it? It's
2: polyester.
1: Polyester. Check it out. Sissonet, so polyester.
2: If someone calls something polyester, they basically mean it feels fake, cheap, mass-produced.
1: Inauthentic.
2: Or like it's trying too hard or trying too hard to impress. That's polyester.
1: Right.
2: So it's kind of replacing cringe a little bit.
1: Yeah. It sounds a little more playful, but everybody's IG is polyester, bro.
2: I know. I was thinking IG. That. Something like, basically, right? If you have an Instagram, I think we're all
1: like,
2: a little
1: you
2: polyester.
1: Are polyester on your Instagram, bro. I hate to say it, but we are so going to have the best time with polyester.
2: I know.
1: Yeah, I'm very excited about it.
3: There's actually a trend right now that's like anti-polyester where everybody's like posting their flops. You know?
1: But does it say anti-polyester? Or you
3: no,
1: just
3: it doesn't say anti-polyester. It just says these are like my flops.
2: What do you mean flops? Like bad pictures? Like when
3: no,
2: you're trying
3: to... No,
1: like outtakes.
3: Yeah, like stuff that I didn't show on Instagram. Fails this week that I had. Like I didn't make this sale on my call. I didn't, you know, I was late to this meeting.
2: That's cool.
1: I like that. Versus people who like fake apologize to me that are polyester apologies.
2: Whoa, that sounds deep.
3: Yeah, something
1: I'm just telling you what people do.
3: You.
1: They apologize or they give you a compliment. It's a polyester compliment.
2: Mm.
1: I don't buy it.
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1: I don't know if it's my phone or me. My phone can't hear.
2: No, I think you have to take the L on this one. It's definitely you.
1: But when I speak like this into it, it does type it correctly.
2: Right.
1: And then I get upset with it. I'm like, no. Then it records that. Every time.

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1: The Fast and Furious celebrated its 25th anniversary on June 22nd, a moment that launched one of the most successful franchises in cinematic history. At a screening of their original earlier this month, Vin Diesel revealed the final installment, at least, that he'll be involved with. Shoots in December. He promises F11. 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
2: Ruby in the back room has got a question for us here in a second. 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
1: Jonas Brothers, who also feel like brothers to this show, back with their new music. Very excited coming up next hour. We'll

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1: Okay. Let's get to this trending report. Tanya, go ahead. You're on.
2: So Ray, the woman behind the song, Where Is My Husband? She's making a pretty bold promise to her fans right now. She says she's flat out refusing to write her third album until she falls in love. She was on the Today Show and she said, I'm on strike from making an album until I fall in love. And when they asked if she was serious about waiting that long, she doubled down. She said, absolutely. I'm hard set. It could be 10 years, guys. She says she's just tired of writing from heartbreak. Her last two projects were basically all about being alone or getting her heart stomped on. And she already, she's already picked out the title of the third album, and it's going to be And Then She Fell in Love. So she wants to write from a different place for once. She's not forcing something just to have new music. So,
3: but isn't that forcing it?
1: No, I understand it. Look, she's tired of writing about bad dudes. She's done it. How many heartbreak bad dudes can you write about? She wants something refreshing. And here's the interesting thing. Oh. I feel like her fans are going to try and hook her up fast because they're going to want the new music.
3: But that's the thing.
1: Millions of people as wing people, wing men.
3: Is she going to fall for the first dude because she wants to fall in love so badly? And maybe that's not her dude.
2: Exactly.
3: And then it's not the right love. And then
1: There's a good album. Because she went in with the intention of making it the right person, so it becomes an authentic album. It's not polyester.
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0: Thanks for being with us. Jonas Brothers are next. Are you ready? They got new music coming up. This is a good hour to be here.
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0: to
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1: I know, it's only Thursday afternoon. So close to the weekend, I know. My name is Raph. Hope you enjoy your Thursday afternoon. Let me know what you're up to. Got music from Bruno Mars on the way, Kid Laroi.

103.1 KCDA, the best mix of the 90s to now. Okay, I know it's Thursday, but I'm feeling the Sunday scaries because it's almost the end of August, and I don't know, summer feels like it's wrapping up. It's kind of sad because Labor Day's on the way.

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1: Wait, you were on a date last night. It didn't go as planned, huh?
2: Yeah, we were at dinner. We were talking, and all of a sudden, he just, like, called the game, and he whipped out the phone, and then he asked me to use my phone, and, like, I don't know what he did. He had, like, butterfingers, and I swear it tickled out, and my phone shattered.
1: Poor phone. 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
2: Me too. 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
1: The urge to procrastinate my work for the rest of today is so strong right now. I don't know why.

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Hey, it looks like if you're going to be renovating your home, you may not have to because 90s styles are back for home trends, okay? This new show on HGTV, it's actually an old new show, totally 90s house, where they feature two teams of celebrities from the 90s to give house makeovers that are stuck in the 90s. The decor in there that are popular right now, warm woods, right? Instead of the black and white trend that, you know, everyone has done recently. There's also soft seating, where living room furnitures become more sleek and streamlined in recent years, and now people are ready to get cozy again with the big fluffy chairs.

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Taylor Swift with some nice words about the late Dolly Parton, saying that her legacy will be everlasting. Here's I Knew It, I Knew You.

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